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0: Ethan, you're responding 648 Old West Central Street for urgent care, room number 3 for a 21-year-old allergic reaction that be given 3 minutes ago. Reaction enough.
1: Engine 4 is on, we have the message.
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0: 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Oh, central.
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0: 21 Heavy 1 responding, 345 Lincoln Street for the EDP. Police on scene requesting fire for a section 12 on a 17-year-old female.
1: Engine 1
0: on responding, 345 Lincoln Street for the EDP. For the police department requesting fire for a section 12 for a 17-year-old female.

0: someone have you on scene, 345 Lincoln Street. Answering ambulance 2.
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0: The area of Grover, Washington, RP reporting, female party is under the bushes, possibly Frank would have flying it.
1: Greetings.
0: Greetings. 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

stay close to control. New York, 1026374231026374233, New York, first name Catherine, white, female. If you could just chuck that out around, please.

0: Mostly drunk charges, still kind of assaults. 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
1: It's just that.

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1: Control.
0: Initial units clarify checks okay. She's a transient, arriving on a train. 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

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For Station 2, it's going to be 4 Nicholas Drive, respiratory distress. 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
1: 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It's going to be mutual aid ambulance with Bellingham for 16-year-old female difficulty breathing after soccer practice.

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0: Just wanted to give you an update. This is a 16-year-old female, difficulty breathing after soccer practice. It looks like she does have hives on the face and neck. Unsure if she has a bee or a spider bite. She did report that in the last 20 minutes she started to get itchy. No EpiPen.
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1: Norfolk 83 is transporting 1, BLS to Milford.
0: Norfolk 83, happy transporting 1, BLS to Norfolk.

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1: Thank you.
0: To take stop.
1: Thank you.
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172, Frank Bruno, Mass, 5-4, Delta, Juliet, 6-1, 5-4, DJ, 6-1. John, it's going to be all the way in the background.

0: 向问题的发言作证。哎 ，QS 什么事
1: ？QS
0: 0704170074 again S70417074 copy one.
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0: 72 Franklin. Central. 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
0: We're off at Milford, 12.8.
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0: There's one flying news on scene, Glen Meadow.
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1: Receive.

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0: Can you show all units clear of Glen Meadow?
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1: Officer Todd, we didn't make any original case, but Officer

0: control, Oscar 72, Oscar 66.
1: CE
0: 911 open line at 129 Conlon Ave, again that's 129 Conlon Ave, the 911 open line. Call figure to hero would sound like a paid crime at 95%, 14 meters there. Be advised, significant domestic history at that location.
1: Stop, Joseph. Right here.

0: control, Oscar 72, Oscar 66. Call taker made contact with that party. It's gonna be the daughter of the party. She's staying. Her mother locked her in the basement with no food and water. She's been in there since yesterday.
1: Where's it?

0: 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Again, that dog is still in the basement. Stated that it has happened before. No weapons.
1: Six is out.

0: 72 Frank Central. You can show both units clear and assign me a case number, please.
1: Emergency. Both parties went out of the call as well.
0: Great, thank you.

0: 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Be advised, we left there last night, the same exact zone, fire pump motion detector. That's engines 4-1, tower ladder 1, ambulance 2 and battalion 1, respond to 15 Freedom Way, direct distribution center. 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
1: Guy 1, Franklin Fire, the engine 4 only.
0: 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Engine 4 only, the rest of the compliment can disregard.

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0: The area of 886 Washington Street. Again, 886 Washington. Got a 911 open line. No history with the phone number keying it on. Nothing emergent heard. Closest address was 886.
1: See. Right up.

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0: Fire's wrong. We have a 9-year-old male fell down a flight of stairs with a visible broken arm.
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0: You want in Romeo 30, I will put you on the call. Yeah, we'll head that way. Maybe you're all set.
1: Thank you.

0: control for the local.
1: Come back with that.
0: I won't.

Tour, 79 Wachusett Street, a 9-year-old male autistic fell down a flight of stairs and he's got a visible broken arm there. 725. Hey, Sue, 79 Wachusett, 9-year-old male falling down a flight of stairs. Visible fractured arm, patient's autistic, 725.

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1: Hello. 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It's going to be the bus 5. I'll let you know when I'm clear.

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1: Thank you. 72.
0: 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To eat up the public orders. 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She texted, no answering. 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
1: 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Coming as T24 Oak Street, Oak Street School.
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1: 可以对。
0: I was doing wrong.
1: Thank you, sir.

8 to 9, 8 to 9, 8 to 9, 8 to 9, 8 to 9, 8 to 9, 8 to 9, 8 to 9, 8 to 9, 8 to 9, 8 to 9, 8 to 9, 8 to 9, 8 to 9, 8 to 9, 8 to 9, 8 to 9, 8 to 9, 8 to 9, 8 to 9, 8 to 9, 8 to 9, 8 to 9, 8 to 9, 8 to 9, 8 to 9, 8 to 9, 8 to 9, 8 to 9, 8 to 9, 8 to 9, 8 to 9, 8 to 9, 8 to 9, 8 to 9, 8 to 9, 8 to 9, 8 to 9, 8 to 9, 8 to 9, 8 to 9, 8 to 9, 8 to 9, 8 to 9, 8 to 9, 8 to 9, 8 to 9, 8 to 9, 8 to 9, 8 to 9, 8 to 9, 8 to 9, 8 to 9, 8 to 9,

0: 83 Control, what parties do I have at her door if she leaves?
1: They do it just now.
2: She'd be locked up.
1: She'd leave on the door for the car to push her back out the door. What is it? She goes downstairs.
0: Very easy.

0: 8871. 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So, like, you know, when you back like, the can't talk and have that short closure.
1: Thank you.

0: 分咖啡。This is 37 from the...
1: Awesome.
0: Thank you.

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responding, 57 Oak Street, 960 female with a UTI, has urinated since yesterday afternoon. Andrew 1, you're responding, 57 Oak Street, 960 female with a UTI, has urinated since yesterday morning.

Can you just attach mass here at 8076-7106? That's going to be the other party involved. We'll be clear if he's restored. Thank you.

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0: 53. 15-15, Bluestone Way, for 911 open line, Coffee Estate, Sound of Workers, Redevelopment.
1: Seven-two has it. Do we have any cross streak on that?
0: Off of Grove Street, do you have any radio in the columns? Set back some towards the wood line.
1: All right.

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1: 哎，对。
0: 72, do you have the last four of that caller?
1: 72, 72, 72.
0: 72, thank you.

0: 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I spoke with one of the site supervisors. There are no emergencies here. 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
1: Thank you.

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0: Jesus.
1: ACU responding, 442 Road at Benchmark Assisted Living, room 2254. 92-year-old male is in the hospital for 2 weeks and now is having respiratory issues and is feeling weak. He's on oxygen.

And just for you responding, 4 Fort Hill Road, Benchmark Assisted Living, room 2254, 92-year-old male was in the hospital for 2 weeks and now is having respiratory issues and is feeling weak. He's currently on oxygen.

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1: Seven 8-3-7-1,
0: Cuba Pink Women Road. The RP is calling back stating that that female party from prior is walking the hallways, banging on everyone's doors, making statements that don't make sense, talking about Santa.
1: Receive control, we're on the way back up there, 215 for a section 12.
0: 36.
1: Five 371, you guys can be all set over there? Yep. Thank you.
0: 36.
2: 72, fire control.
0: Control.
2: 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Accidental.
0: Thank you.
3: Are you a fire 21?
0: Yeah, 21.
2: A3 to control. Can you just attach Papa 4 when you're there in North East?
0: Thank you.

0: 3 control, myself and pilot 4. 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
1: A1, I have you on scene.

Welcome to all units, Olan Wilfer for Joseph O'Brien, April 10, 1972. Mr. O'Brien made comments wanting to do pickup by cop. Able to operate two vehicles, mass 8-0-0-424 and 08 Dodge Caravan colored yellow, again 8-0-0-424 and mass Ridge 5 Whiskey Fox shot 861, 5WF861 on the pilot color red. Mr. O'Brien does have an address out of Oxford Road in Mendon, also has a known address out of Woonsocket, Rhode Island. Contact is made with caution. Contact Norfolk City.

0: 7-1, Franklin. Franklin. It is clear that prey is being transported on Section 12. I'll take case number. Thanks.
1: Okay.

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1: I am 10.4, thank you for the assist.

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Blackmail, doing like 50 guys. Going to pull up blue on the CLV for the mask of, you know, taxi, great cover, unknown number on the plate, the painted windows. The number comes into the RP, that was suspicious. She's not currently balancing. So you took a right onto West Central.

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0: Is every car respond to West Central, Miami, the area is not aware, or NBA? You have a second car respond to West Central by Dodero's Hardware, or MDA.
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0: You should be in the area of Frank Trump.
1: I'm going to get you.

喂，你可以说。跟你说。Do you be play for the center? Negative. In New York commercial 23441 November 12th. New York commercial 23441NG. Operated by New York 329 281 583 329 281 583.

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1: 三周。
0: Please send you the parking lot at Franklin Village Mall. Also checked West Central. Vehicle appears to be GOA. Show me clear.
1: Okay.

0: 第三声，三声声。
1: Church here is going to be Massachusetts abortion 78352. Mass abortion 78352.
0: 3-6.
1: Going to be operated by Mass via 8363-6182. Via 8363-6182.
0: 3-6.

0: Thank you. Thank you.
1: Angel. He's pretty clear. David Unger's going to do a report. He's on me, case number, please.
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1: 83.
0: Have a 911 hang up from a 911 only phone, unable to call it back. Pinging 400 meters within the area, 23 Dover Circle. 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
1: Thank you.

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0: 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That appears to be in good order.
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0: 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What's up?
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0: Correct. They're still sleeping in that neighborhood.
1: All right. Thank you.

0: 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We've just went by me and we have seen a follow-up.
1: All right, so they're heading to Miller.
0: This is 10-4, sir.
1: All right, let's meet up at the place that we discussed earlier.

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1: ANA Triangle Control, you can clear the other unit. We are not going to interfere with somebody's constitutional rights to say your right, whatever they want. Clear this out, please.
0: Clear
1: this. Need to have that.

0: HQE. 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A walk-in just came in, 471 West Central Street. 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
1: You got it.
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1: Repeat.

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1: Roger.
0: I have the vehicle information, you ready?
1: Alright, go ahead.
0: Three mass pupils, 108010, again, 108010, which will be operated by Rhode Island ON 843-0120. Again, 843-0120.
1: Perfect.

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0: 那边。
1: Copy.

Thank you. 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

0: So to control any updates, also you can show 91 myself off.
1: Negative. Please do this coming in the next 3 weeks, please.
0: Who's the bomb party? Was it Bob Store?
1: It was one of the employees at Bob's Furniture.
0: Dozens of people walking outside. Nobody's flagged me down yet.
1: Yeah.

0: If there's any other units responding this way, there's zero things showing. Nothing escalated at this time.
1: Receive 5-3 going off in the area. Do you need a check of the doors?
0: Yeah, we're all set. Thank you.
1: Great.

0: Hey, Family Control. Can you run a search on a Beth Urkel? Probably Elizabeth Urkel. I do not. I'm getting it from the manager. Apparently she's regular here. Any relation to Steve? That's how I would spell it. I think it's U-R-K? I don't know. Yeah, but however you spell Steve Urkel, that's how I would spell it.
1: U-R-K.
0: U-L. So not as we would spell Steven.
2: Friend told the last week.
0: E-R-K-U-L.
2: Okay.

0: The address we're likely looking for is 41 Candlelight Lane in Bellingham. That's 41 Candlelight Lane in Bellingham. I have a couple phone numbers. Would you mind giving Bellingham a call, see if they're familiar with her?
1: Hello, it is there. I'm also located at SMS.
0: Outstanding work. Thank you.

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1: If anything is available, that'd be great. I think, 91 is still cruising. What kind of car should you have? Hey, control, I also have a couple phone numbers for her. I'm going to start giving her a ring.
0: Thank you.

0: 374, you can show me clear. I'll take a case on that. Copy that vehicle, thank you. We will search the lot, see if that vehicle's here.
1: Okay.

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1: A couple hours ago.
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0: Thank you.

0: 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What kind of history does Bellingham have?
1: From what I'm seeing, they have prior incidents where she has had these types of behaviors.
0: Thank you.

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1: Is Papa 4 in the station? You see if we can have an officer pop down here.
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0: 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What a vehicle stop. Nash Street, Charlie, Lima, 1152.
1: I think that's the one I'm going to see.

0: 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Did I leave something in the visor of 601?
1: Affirmative. I can run it over to you.
0: D3 to 5-3, you guys inside Men's Warehouse?
2: Okay, we're in the lots in front of Famous Footwear.
0: Thank you, thank you.

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1: 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Thank you.
0: Mm-hmm. I didn't hear you back on, so you know 1152.

Are you still out there?

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0: 这是 Sierra 429-59384, Sierra 429-59384, it's going to be a written warning for 899 and 897 Alpha. I'll be clear.
1: Okay.

0: 8-3 control, there is time up. I'll take that one.
1: Thank you.
0: Yeah, it's Franklin Control. Name Rob, please. Yeah, I'm gonna name that and say, neighbor came to help out.
1: Okay,
0: I think Wilson, W-I-L-S-O-N versus Thomas. 0930-1961. And I have a phone number when you're ready.
1: Thank you, guys.
0: 781-534-0395.
1: Okay.

0: 8 4 4.
1: Alright,
0: so, copy, you have a description of the individual that you want to access.
1: Definitely
0: 60s
1: with a black t-shirt and black shorts.
0: Great.

0: Relay control, units are clear, and I will take that report. Thank you.
1: Please.
2: Eight four, flight control.
1: Hello.
2: I spoke with the RP. That unidentified male was GOA upon our arrival. RP stated she did not see a vehicle or where he walked. I'll check the area. See if I can locate anyone matching that description.

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1: Over.
0: We're unable to locate anybody in the area matching that description. If you could just note, the RP stated that the individual did not appear to be in any distress or injured.
1: Thank you.

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1: A1, I have you on 130 Chestnut Street, Franklin Health and Rehab, room 114 Bravo. 34, 41 year old male, low abdominal pain and elevated blood sugar. 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

0: medical shift on. Corresponds with Bellingham. 495 southbound, mile marker 45.6 for an MBA. Unknown injuries. Franklin 5, medical shift alarm. Engine 482, corresponds with Bellingham. 495 southbound, by mile marker 45.6. MBA unknown injuries.
1: Right, control and all cars. The area for a reckless driver would be a small Ford truck. Coming on 12 and double yellows, the turn on Daniel Street, showing another driver. He's no longer behind the vehicle. And a veteran plate.
2: Received.

0: 35 southbound by mile marker 45.6. 2 car MVA.
1: A2's up.
0: A2, you're responding. Call us for propelling in. 495 southbound, mile marker 45.6. 2 car MVA, unloaded.
1: Battalion 1 going away to 495.
0: Battalion 1, you're on the way. Co-response Bellingham, 495 southbound, mile marker 45.

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0: 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I don't know if that will be.
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0: 1 to Franklin Fire. Yes, anyone. Out of Melbourne, 11.
1: 11 even.
0: Off

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0: 373 Nucciarelli Road, suspicious activity. 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
1: Mm-hmm.

0: A1 Franklin Fire.
1: Flying control, Oscar 45, Oscar 68. Union Street for a 32-year-old female, unconscious, unresponsive, believes she's not breathing, some knock-in was given. A single-family home, side door, three knock-ins given. Bishop.

Franklin Triad Medical, shift to one. 238 Union Street. On the unconscious for engine 1 and A1, AT, just stand down. 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

0: 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CPR instructions are being given.
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0: 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Free Narcan's been administered, no response.
1: Receiving shuttle from here in a second, sir.

0: 这是。这可以跟他们说，睡着偶尔找很远了。
1: Where is it?

Right in control, after 84, after 83. Go for Boswell. Into the area, 828 West Central Street. Please reporting a woman with a 3-year-old girl who saw a camera when going to the store when she saw a camera. Sitting in now with a 7-Eleven heading towards Wendy's. Female is going to be a white female, blonde hair, ponytail.

Then you still do this. Control is responding to West Central. Last location was near Jersey Mike's going towards the South gas station. I'm going to have a black shirt, black and white shorts. You have flip flops, girl has a blue shirt, and pink shoes. Hey, if you have that control, I believe this is the same party from that call earlier, the Franklin Village Mall, the story lake disturbance by Fox. Read it. Be forceful. Control run. What was the initial report with the camera? Duffy stated the woman with the girl saw the camera and was telling the camera she wouldn't go into the store. Adrian, control that one. I don't have to be there. Breathing.

0: 8 4 still. Fire control. LP is not here, 7353836368. Oh, 7353836368.
1: Crazy, sir.

0: 8488,
1: Max Askew, is the same one?
0: That's the same person.
1: 8488,
0: I'm calling your cell phone.
1: Yeah, I'm looking at the station. I will be there in about 2 minutes. You have the show, right?
0: We are at the 3 restaurant, currently.
1: One more time, where are you?
0: The 3 restaurant.

0: 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DD on board as well.
1: ALS to Milford, 3-man with PD on board.
2: Control. You can show myself and 45 in route to Milford Hospital. 45 in the back of the ambulance. I am following a cruiser. Control, it's going to be PC for drugs if possible.
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Hello.

0: 6-8, Franklin Control. Franklin Control. I need to be cleared from Milford Hospital. 45 has to stand by, do a few lab work, some lab work. He'll be getting a ride back to the fire department. I'll drive him back in Franklin.
1: Where are you, sir?

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1: Sure thing.
0: There's 45 want me to send him all of the IOB paperwork.
1: I think he should be all set. He spoke with Oscar 29 and filled a form out at the hospital. But I think he should be all right.
0: Okay, I'll talk to you later.

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0: Alright, Battalion was 11 at the box, I'll take clear.
1: Sorry, one, you're off the box, you have to make.

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1: Can you let fire know we're going to need their assistance with inspection 12 in our lobby, and it would be much appreciated if they roll in to the parking lot without lights and siren. Once they get on Panthers, they need to turn them all off just to keep things kind of nice and calm.
0: Great.
2: Advisory signal that came through for a ground 12. The ground fault, you can return all apparatus. Holding engine 4, Battalion 1 only.
1: Until fire gets dead, that's when we're going to, like, let the information out. Let the, maybe know what's going on. I just stay with the out until then.
0: I'm just explaining the section 12 process or something.

0: Sorry, I've had a go shift alarm, Franklin 182. 911 Panther Way, Franklin Police Department, in the lobby of the EDP. Requesting a silent approach. Dealing with Franklin Fire Medical Shift Alarm, Engine 182. 911 Panther Way, Police Department, in the front lobby of the EDP. 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
2: Brian Angel.
1: Can you just advise fire, no lights, no sirens, just in case?
2: Read it.
0: Panther Way, the police department in the lobby. It's going to be a Section 12 transport. PD is requesting a silent approach.

0: 6-8-15, Paris Paul.
1: There's no problems in the building. There's just a supervisory signal that gets sent through for a trouble signal in the system. Command will be terminated, Battalion 1 and Engine 4 to quarters.
2: No issues in the building. Trouble signal that made it through. You're clear to be terminated.

Fire Battalion 1 Alpha Quarters.

Let's go for three medics on board, 0.

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0: You can show all units clear. Seth is being transported to Milford under Section 12. Her daughter is now in the custody of Seth's sister. You can assign me a case number.
2: Okay.
0: Read
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1: 84.
0: 83. 257 Fisher Street to the DPW Administration Building for a burglar alarm. It's coming in as general alarm.
1: This is A3SX. A384, I should be able to say, I'll let you know if I need anything. You can keep typing.
0: This is 68 Flight Control, Inquiry 84. We'll say will be in order to that.
1: Where are you,

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1: Greasy.
0: 83, you can just sugar on the well set.
1: Greasy. Control outlet.

0: che mi sa una ferita. 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
1: Adri.
0: Independence Way, you need a place, we have 404, part of a stolen vehicle. We have 2005 on Lexus, color silver.
2: Yeah, I call
0: Southridge.
2: It was circle.
0: Hi, right, this is Delta
2: 78.
0: Party last night, we go around at 9 p.m. last night. Did contact Jara, they did not tow it.
1: Hey, there's this.

This is Ed Franklin, Phil. Right in again. The insurance was clear. Spoke with the custodian. He said he was the one that set it off. They never provided him a code. If you could just give the keyhole of the car, I want to know the alarm's going to continue to go off when he leaves. Again, he does not have a code.

0: fire from Battalion 1.
1: Answer Battalion 1.
0: I'll be on the way to 495 South for the brush fire. It's going to be in the area of mile marker 40, southbound, in the median.
2: Jesse 7, flank control. Show me no one else.
0: By one of our off-duty personnel. To his knowledge, it was definitely in Franklin. We'll head over.

0: quarter second fire. Engine 4. We were notified of a fire at 495 South in the median. We're en route. We did never get it. We never were dispatched. Engine 4, just be advised, we got multiple calls coming in here as well, detailing area mile marker 37. So we started playing the one rhythm as well. They're going to be checking northbound coming up from Route 1 to King Street.
1: Control, we have nothing on the announcement. We're not that vehicle.
2: Staff, I was nothing from the chat came in.
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1: Very good.
0: 83, just do me a favor and just pull the other couple of these parking lots, just to make sure they didn't park in a lot of spot.
2: We'll be investigating, we'll be stretching a lot.
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0: 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This incident is in Wentham. It's a small area, probably 6x12 in the median. Engine 4's got water on the fire now.
1: Six services.
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There's going to be two female adult ponies and one child. It's in the pool area. People is one too much intoxicated. Check out your seat.

0: fire from Battalion 1.
1: Answer Battalion 1.
0: Yeah, I was initially reported to meet at State Police on scene, however they are not. Can you give them a call, have them send their cruiser over this way?
1: Yeah, we have given them a call and updated them with the location. They should be making their way to you now.
0: Very good, thank you.
2: Pink sunglasses, flowers. 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
1: So you can cancel Plainville. We're gonna be all set with Wrexham here as well, even though we're in their towns. Fire's been knocked down, we're just laying down here.
2: If you're fire knocked down, you're canceling Plainville and Wrexham.

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1: Battalion 1.
0: Fire is extinguished. The engine 4 is made up. Engine 4 of Battalion 1 will be clear of the highway. Return.
1: Engine 4 is made up. Battalion 1, Engine 4, you're clear, return to quarters.

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0: Can you try giving management at Venezuela a phone call? See if they authorize any tows out of their parking lots last night or this morning.
1: Where is it?

0: 几张米饭跟你说。张先生，走。So we'll leave there for now. We'll come back at a later time. Give the paperwork that you need to fill out for a stolen vehicle.
1: We have a message from management. No one in the office, but left a message for them to call the desk.
0: Okay, thank you. And I'll take case number.
1: Great, thank you.

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0: 016 call.

说一说。Control. We spoke more parties. This was a verbal argument. Christina has gone back to her apartment for the night. They have separated. You can sign in case number. Receive.

0: 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Adrian. Ground attendant called Grove Street at G Lane. Someone thought a no party that was lagging down Golden Ivy was suspicious. Go and check it out, or can I close it?
1: You can close that.